0: on iHeartRadio. This is News Talk ZB. Mike Hosking, Marcus Lush, Matt Heath, Tyler Adams, all the names you can trust. 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
1: It's 2 o'clock. I'm Raylene Ramsey. 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

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Thanks, Sleep Drops.

0: way. Anyone going through a separation and a divorce would know all about it. That was the messiest part.
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2: Yes, Newstalk ZB. Look, I won't reintroduce at the moment. We'll come back with some text. So we've just very briefly been talking about the Football World Cup, the coverage that was given it. You know, should Ryan Fox's victory have led the

0: 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But if we could, there'd be one about how it was a tool to accelerate and manage growth. But you know, no names. Except ours. 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Oceans of possibility.
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0: I'm hungry.
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0: What's in the fridge?
1: Something sweet.
0: I'm bored, want to eat something.
1: It's time for lunch.
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9: It's 10 o'clock. I'm Malcolm Jordan. The Finance Minister's defending the government's efforts to address

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